Nirvana, 105.5 WDHA, morning mic drop. What's up? It's Mike Anthony. Tuesday morning, we're rolling along here. Rolling along, getting to some New York Renaissance Fair tickets. That's going to be first up for grabs in just a little bit. Plus, a little later, check.

0: not working for you? This next tune will get your adrenaline going. It's the WTHA Hard Rock Alarm Clock.
1: Yes, if your eyes are open but you're just not moving quite yet, we got to fix that. It's Tuesday, it's time to rock. And if you're kind of grumpy about it, here's Limp Bizkit to make your pain feel valid. Break stuff, DHA.

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1: 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Let's do this. It's the Morning Mic Drop with Mike Anthony on 105.5 WDHA.

0: 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And that's your total traffic update. I'm Bob Williams.
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3: Cloudy today and still a chance for some on and off rain. This afternoon we could see some heavy thunderstorms, actually, if that does come through. Mostly cloudy otherwise. Highs of 86 and now 70 at the WDHA Miller Lite Studio. Yes, almost Queen coming to Freehold Park Stage this Friday night. Your chance to win some tickets into the show just minutes away. Aerosmith now in the Rock of New Jersey DHA.

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0: That is Royal Blood in 10 over 10 here at 105.5 WDHA, the Rock of New Jersey. Don't forget, the New York Ren Fair will be open Saturday, Sunday, and Labor Day this weekend, and every weekend until October 4th. So you got plenty of time to experience a festival that is just so much fun. You can go to renfair.com and find out more about it. Grab your tickets. And you know we've been giving away a lot of tickets to New York Renaissance Fair up in Tuxedo, New York. Another chance to win happens with Mike Anthony tomorrow morning here at WDHA.
1: A dark night, a quiet suburb. 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

0: 5 DAJ, fresh off their brand new 12th album, Your Favorite Toy. And man, it has that classic 90s Foo Fighters swagger. I love it. I love the whole album, actually. I'm the Southern Fried Maniac, Scotty B. And if you haven't heard the biggest news in rock, Dave Grohl and the boys are actually stepping in to open for AC/DC for one night only. The Pretty Reckless had to bow out of their St. Louis show next Tuesday, September 8th. So the Foos are filling the slot. Dave called it a total dream come true. St. Louis, you lucky dogs.
1: Total traffic still with some volume along on the Garden State Parkway northbound going into 145. We have traffic if you take 18 through New Brunswick. Anybody going that way? The delays are starting at River Road and they continue right on down through East Brunswick beyond the Turnpike. Travels if you're going on to Route 10. That's going to be normally slow on the westbound side by Tabor Road, your westbound side of 80. Also, if you're going through Denville, going up through exit 37, that's going to be a stop-and-go area. Then you have a little traffic if you're riding yourself onto Route 3. Westbounders still heavy going out into the Garden State Parkway. I'm Christina Lang, and that's a look at your total traffic update.
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0: This is United States calling. Are we reaching